0: Staff Sergeant, check there. The rest, follow me.
1: Sir, Alpha Sergeant Paul is inside and dead. Maybe the enemy or the prisoner.
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4: Hey, look!
5: Hey, look! This Korean has captured so many prisoners.
4: Wow, awesome!
5: Thank you.
4: Hey, good job!
5: Well done!
4: Good job!
5: Thank you.
4: Not bad.
5: Thank you.
4: Not bad.
5: Thank you.
4: Well done.
5: Hey.
4: Take this.
5: Thank you.
4: Good job.
5: Thank you.
4: Good job,
5: boys.
4: Well

0: 你们胆子真大，你们穿的可是志愿军的军服啊！这也是没办法的办法。你听说过高级思维支配低级直觉吗？是十里马三木教给我的。美军不会相信他们的敌人就在眼皮子底下，所以他们根本就不会分辨他们看到的情况。
1: 都好了没有？
2: Find him. We found Paul's body on a pile of branches over there.
3: How did you find him?
2: Paul's uniform was one throw at the back. Apparently, he was dragged down there.
3: That's odd.
2: Maybe he wasn't dead yet. An enemy trying to bring him back.
3: Where is his wound?
2: In his chest, straight to the heart, with one stab.
3: Wait. The stab wound in the heart indicates that they definitely wanted Paul dead. But then, they hit his body over there.That was a decoy. They wanted to make us think they were coming to take someone prisoner, and they have already retreated by now.
2: Yes.
3: But the truth is, they're moving in further. The whole team, spread out. Search the whole area.
2: Yes, sir.
4: Got it. Major, Alpha Battalion reported that a squad of Charlie Company guarding Hill 207 was killed by an enemy force.It's 50 strong at least, and they're approaching our rear. Should we wake up, Colonel?
5: No need. Listen up.
4: First,
5: notify all units under his command to maintain a high level of alert. Second, you sent Charlie Battalion's Bravo Company to hunt down those enemy forces. Third, report to Division Command HQ and notify all units in the rear to increase their level of alert against raids and attacks. Those are my orders, Lieutenant. Do you understand me?
4: Yes, sir.
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1: 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Keep a 50-meter distance. 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
3: Welcome back, my GI friends. I'm Jenny. I will start today's broadcast with an announcement. Commander of the U.S. last night, you sent a recon squad to snoop around our position, causing three of them killed and two captured. We have returned.

based on humanitarian grounds. You will find the bodies 100 meters away from your front. Please bring them back and have them rest in peace. Also, we know the bereaved need them back in order to collect their pensions.

0: Lieutenant Colonel, one Korea company retreated after losing the hill. It's being occupied by the Chinese.
1: Stop the Koreans! Order them to retake the ground! Have Alpha Company assist